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But I composed myself and decided I should face it.

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You know, sometimes you have a fight with someone or you get frustrated or, you know, something's happening and then you catch a little glimpse of the outside and I don't know, it's just a bird flying and you see a funny shape in the clouds and you think, what am I doing? You know? I'm so small, nothing matters, so whatever.

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Looking back, I could have been worse, but I could have been better too. 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

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And guess what? We ain't never going out.

0: queen going out like that. Thank you very much. Y'all feeling crazy? Well, who are you trying to get crazy with that said, don't you know we're normal?
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Rise in Sesla Malibakiri. We were Bangkoki. The Banga Burbasi. The Vale Burbanko Nima Seyo Zaire Africa. Yabunker Nankola Bibi.

Agsiard da angel at the hue, to a hossen at the glitchy gulier. Unpressured hull in the lower, selam welfi the hoss in ye cluhe. Satellite to a lion, is a neher. You to the hosses and lion dog, is a dragon.

0: was that?
1: You remember Funky Mama?
0: Yeah.
1: That was one of my best recordings, baby.
2: Oh, that was bad.
1: Alligator Boogaloo.
2: Yeah.
1: Midnight Creeper.
2: Yeah.
1: I don't play nothing but funky music, baby.
0: Funky music is in.
1: And you know why I do that?
2: Why?
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